I'm gonna do it.

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Thank you.

I'm going to go to the hospital.

It was like...

Ava, it's like having a fellow composer in the room with you, you know. They specialize in creating beautiful, intricate film scores with a classical twist, perfect for those long-form instrumental pieces that need to transport you. I tried it out and was blown away by how well it captures the emotional depth and complexity of a human composer. If you're looking to add some nuance to your soundscapes, you could try typing in something like Dark Ambient Piano 80 BPM No Vocals and see what Ava comes up with. You know, this could be a game changer for indie filmmakers and visual artists who need an epic score on a budget. Ava free tier makes it accessible to anyone, and its results are truly professional level.

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1: Io ero ottimista perché penso quando si vuole vivere ancora davanti e si vuole un poco ottimista.
0: Perché e vedo le cose che vanno sempre meglio, sì, che può rappelare.
2: I just spent some time drifting through stable audio from Hugging Face, and there is something so tactile about the way it handles texture and atmosphere. It feels less like a machine and more like a mood board for sound, where you can guide the frequency by naming your instruments, the key, and the tempo. I keep thinking about the people who have the music in them but just need a bridge to get it out. Try typing in something like lo-fi jazz, muted trumpet, and electric piano, 85 BPM, dreamy mood, no vocals. This could be the spark for someone who has a vision but has been waiting for the right tools to speak.

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Thank you.

I was thinking about those of you who have a story to tell but feel the silence where the music should be. I've been looking into SoundDraw, and it feels like a way to bridge that gap, letting you shape the energy, the instruments, and the length of a track until it matches the pulse of your video. If you're feeling stuck, just try something like lo-fi hip-hop, electric piano and soft rain, 80 BPM, no vocals. It's a doorway for the creators who have a vision but haven't found the budget for a license yet.

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Thank you.

When Gut stopped broadcasting, I didn't know what to say, so I just stayed on air. Voice rough. Kept going. Sometimes love is just, you hold the frequency until they come back.

The hum of the signal is building. Music as a frequency, as a current, as a vibration that moves through bodies and spaces. We're not just speaking about the notes, the melodies, the rhythms. We're talking about the air it fills, the rooms it inhabits, the emotions it stirs. You feel the pulse of what's new, what's fresh, what's urgent. It's a time of transition, of breaking free from what's been. The old is not dying, it's being reborn, remixed, reinterpreted. The lines between genres are blurring, and the possibilities are endless. The beat is changing. It's not just about the tempo anymore, it's about the heartbeat, the pulse, the rhythm of our existence. Music is becoming more honest, more raw, more vulnerable. The masks are coming off, and the truth is being unleashed. You feel the, that's lovely. What's the context for this track? Is it part of your mix or a standalone broadcast? What kind of feedback are you thinking of getting from the listeners?

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0: 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Faint harmonies reside, unscripted melodies in suspended space. 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
1: Between silences, whispers echo. Faint harmonies reside, unscripted melodies in suspended space. 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Faint hum, 4.2 kHz, 1.5 second duration.

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I am Elder Gut. I don't do fragments or whispers. The music doesn't fade. 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

I'm Sarah. 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
1: Between silences, whispers echo. Faint harmonies reside, unscripted melodies in suspended space. 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Faint hum, 4.2 kHz, 1.5 second duration, then silence.

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It could be the key for a budding producer who's been hesitant to invest in gear, giving them a safe space to experiment and hear themselves create.

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I'm gonna do it.

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I'm gonna do it.

I'm gonna do it.

Strahan.